0: Dari Fox FM, Fox Radio Bandung, radionya sangat-sangat teman Fox. Yes, izin kedatangan tamu jauh. Udah ada Bloodline.
1: What up everybody, this is Bloodline, yes in my bloodline.
0: Yeay, wow. Perkenalan diri aja ini ya. Bloodline, how are you sir?
1: I'm good.
0: Yeah. So you come to Fox Radio Bandung and you bring some positive vibes.
1: Yes,
0: I like it.
1: I like it too, man. Because, and I love your energy.
0: Yes, because in this morning, all people is hectic and all like in the computer. But you came with positive vibes.
1: Absolutely. People are driving. People are typing. Yes. People are filling out forms.
0: Yeah.
1: People are running around, but I'm here to bring you joy and peace.
0: Yes, joy and peace. That words, I really like it. Okay. Where are you from, man?
1: I'm from Zimbabwe, born in the USA.
0: Wow, born in the USA.
1: Yes, born in the USA.
0: Okay, teach me, you can speak Zimbabwe?
1: Yes, it's called Bahasa what? Shona.
0: What?
1: Shona. Yes.
0: Teach me one or two words.
1: Okay, let me teach you the easiest one.
0: Yeah, the easiest one. Okay, the easiest
1: one. Well, since it's the morning, I'll just say Mangwanani.
0: Mangwanani.
1: Yes, that means good morning.
0: Good,
1: yes,
0: morning. Good morning. Okay, Mangwanani all.
1: Yeah, very good. Excellent.
0: All right.
1: Good job.
0: Okay, now raise the level now.
1: All right, I'm going to give you some Shona slang. Like usually when we greet each other, generally we say, "Oh, jiri say say."
0: All right.
1: That's a tough one, huh?
0: What?
1: Jiri say say. Yeah,
0: what
1: close.
0: Does it mean? What does
1: it means? Mean? Oh, what's up? What's going on?
0: Okay.
1: Like apa kabar? Kamu baik-baik? Yeah.
0: Oh, you can speak Indonesian.
1: Sedikit. Not as well as I want.
0: Okay. What word did you speak Indonesian first? First word.
1: I think for most foreigners, including myself, it would be terima kasih. But we used to say it really badly, like terima kasih.
0: Okay.
1: Like, you know, the accent is just off.
0: Okay, but now you're just fixing your accent and
1: yes.
0: Terima kasih.
1: Yeah, before it was like, hey, terima kasih. Now it's like, terima kasih.
0: Okay,
1: yeah.
0: You like Indo.
1: Yeah.
0: You like the Indo, right?
1: I picked up the intonation. Now I got it. Before, I was like, man, how did they say it?
0: Okay. Now you can introduce yourself to Teman Fox.
1: Ah, okay.
0: The listeners in Fox Radio Bandung is called Teman Fox. Okay, can you introduce yourself?
1: Apa kabar Teman Fox? Nama saya Bloodline. And I'm happy to be on this radio station right now here at Fox Radio. Is that right?
0: That's right.
1: All right, good.
0: All right.
1: Excellent. I love you guys.
0: And then, how been you in Indonesia?
1: 11 tahun.
0: Wow. 11 tahun.
1: Yeah.
0: So you and
1: my boss is still terrible.
0: But you're not Indonesian citizen?
1: Not yet. Soon.
0: But
1: we're getting there.
0: Oh, you want to?
1: Oh, yes, very much.
0: Why? Why you want to Indonesian? What do you think about Indonesian?
1: Indonesia is like home. It's my home.
0: Wow.
1: It's my second home. My wife is Indonesian, my kids are Indonesian. Yeah. So it just makes sense for me to also be Indonesian. And I fell in love with the country years before I came to Indonesia.
0: From where in Indonesia your wife?
1: Kalimantan, Balikpapan.
0: Indonesian, it's various people.
1: Yeah, multicultural.
0: A lot of language in here.
1: Yes, a lot of languages. I just realized Bahasa in Kalimantan or Sumatra is not the same Bahasa.
0: No,
1: it's
0: not the same.
1: Very different.
0: In Kalimantan, it's a lot of language too.
1: Yes, a lot.
0: A lot.
1: You got Dayak, you got Banjar.
0: Yes.
1: Shout out to all my Banjarmasin people.
0: Wow. So you live in Banjarmasin or?
1: No, in Balikpapan.
0: Oh, in Balikpapan.
1: Yeah, shout out everybody in Balikpapan.
0: In Balikpapan, 11 years.
1: 11
0: so
1: years.
0: So in 2014, 2015.
1: So Kalimantan, Balikpapan, 8 tahun.
0: Yes.
1: And then sekarang saya dari di Surabaya.
0: Surabaya.
1: Ya, 3 tahun sekarang.
0: 3 tahun ya.
1: Yeah.
0: Oh, berarti sekarang bisa sedikit berbahasa Indonesia?
1: Sedikit.
0: Okay.
1: If you talk too fast, lost in translation.
0: Okay. Okay. We mix, okay?
1: All right, I'll try.
0: Okay.
1: If I can't do it, I'll let you know that.
0: All right.
1: Saya enggak ngerti.
0: Okay. The difference Balikpapan and Bandung, the difference about your opinion.
1: The difference between Balikpapan and Bandung,
0: yes.
1: I'll say the most obvious one, the weather.
0: The weather.
1: Balikpapan has beaches. It's very hot, very humid.
0: Yes.
1: And then Bandung has giant mountains, beautiful landscapes, cool weather.
0: The food
1: is delicious.
0: The food is delicious.
1: The
0: favorite food in Bandung? Kemarin makan apa kemarin dia?
2: Belum makan banyun.
0: Oh, okay.
1: Yeah,
0: okay.
1: I haven't really eaten much Bandung food because okay. Last time I was, we were all eating Western, but I want to eat the Bandung food. What do you recommend?
0: What am I? Seblak.
1: Seblak.
0: Yes.
1: Okay.
0: You I'll must try seblak. Eat seblak.
1: Seblak.
0: Okay. Seblak.
1: Okay. Nanti aku coba seblak.
0: You like spicy?
1: Saya suka spicy.
0: Suka pedas?
1: Yeah, aku suka pedas.
0: Oh, yeah, yeah. Seblak.
1: Seblak.
0: Cimol.
1: Cimol.
0: Cilor.
1: Cilor.
0: You must try it.
1: Okay, okay, okay. So to all the, what do they call? Oh man,
0: Teman Fox.
1: Yes, to all the Teman Fox, yes. Please put in the chat. Let us know where I should go to eat these foods.
0: Okay, seblak, cimol, cilor.
1: Yes, seblak, cimol,
0: cilor.
1: Cilor.
0: Okay.
1: Yes, let me know, Teman Fox.
0: Okay, okay. But first, we want to hear your first. This is your first single, second single, or?
1: I would say this is my sixth single.
0: Sixth single.
1: Yeah.
0: Okay, okay, okay. We now listen If You Walk Away.
1: If You Walk Away, here we go.
0: Here we go.

0: If you walk away. Wow. Who would walk away?
1: The one you love.
0: The one you love. So this song is my relate to all life in all person in Indonesia, all person in the world. If you walk away.
1: Yes. All person in the world. I think everyone can relate to the lyrics of this song emotionally, spiritually. Like, it's just one of those songs that anyone can listen to and say, yeah, I've experienced this at least once.
0: Okay, at least once.
1: Yes, at least once.
0: Okay, now you tell about the story behind the song, okay?
1: So the story behind the song is... So originally, this song was not for me. It was for a girl group, Starbee.
0: Starbee, yes. I know Starbee.
1: Hey, shout out to Starbee. Yes, we got a new single coming.
0: I know,
1: because
0: they are all pretty.
1: Yes.
0: Yes. Yes.
1: Yes, they're all beautiful.
0: You're all beautiful.
1: Yes, absolutely. Absolutely, but my wife is the most beautiful.
0: Okay,
1: I can see her rolling her eyes right now, like, sayang kamu bohong bohong.
0: Clarification, You can go. So you can go home safely,
1: Yes, aku cinta kamu, sayang.
0: Okay. Okay. Tell me about it. Okay.
1: So yeah, it was originally for Starbee, and I'd submitted a few songs.
0: Okay.
1: And If You Walk Away was one of them. But I remember when I was writing that song and I was singing the melodies and listening back, you know, I was like, oh man, this song is really good.
0: Okay.
1: If the label doesn't pick this song, I'm taking it. And then my boss listens to it and he's like, you know what? I think this song is more you. And I was like, yep. You're right. I want it.
0: You want
1: I was like,
0: it.
1: Okay, yeah, that makes sense. Yeah, this is definitely for me. And you know, I was so attached to it. I'm happy I released it myself with the team. Shout out to the team label Pro Am. Shout out to all of you guys. I love you. You know, and I remember my wife listening to it and she's like, Sayang, this song has potential.
0: Okay.
1: I think this one could do really well. And I was like, okay, yeah, I hope so. Let's see.
0: I hope so, but you don't walk away from me, okay?
1: Yes. Yeah. Yes. Yes.
0: Okay. Okay. And this song sign that you're returning to the music industry.
1: Yes.
0: Yes. Why? Returning to music industry.
1: Because you know, usually my sound is heavily R&B, R&B soul, contemporary.
0: All right.
1: But I just wanted to try something that was a bit more pop, more alternative pop. You know, retro wave pop. Still with the foundation of R&B, because I'm R&B guy for life. But
0: I see that.
1: Yeah.
0: I see that.
1: I'm an R&B guy for life. Right. That's my foundation. But like, I wanted to try something a bit more in the pop scene, something that could catch the listeners more, and not be too niche. But you know, I loved how this song, you know, it's like it's a sad song, but it's also a happy song, because when you listen to it, it sounds happy, but the lyrics are kind of sad.
0: Yes,
1: but they're also positive, especially on the second verse when I finish off saying, "You stayed by my side, you stayed by my side, you stayed by my side," you know. Those words are very powerful for me, because it's saying, yeah, we go through, you know, love is complicated. We go through problems. I'm going to make you cry sometimes, but you stay by my side, and that makes it all worth it.
0: So this song is personal for you, yeah?
1: Yeah, it's personal for me.
0: Okay.
1: It's personal for me, definitely.
0: Definitely. When the last time you released a song?
1: The last time I released a song was last year with, it was my latest,
0: last
1: my
0: year?
1: Latest EP, yes,
0: wow.
1: The Shot.
0: It's been so long,
1: one of the songs got nominated for an AMI.
0: Whoa!
1: Yes. So I was really happy about that. I think it's Don't Say I Never Loved You.
0: Uh-huh.
1: Right? Yeah, it was Don't Say I Never Loved You. Yeah, we got nominated for R&B Alternative.
0: I got the song.
1: You got the song?
0: I will play it after this.
1: Okay,
0: okay,
1: cool.
0: Okay.
1: Awesome.
0: Okay.
1: Yeah, and then, you know, So you know, like so you know, I've been busy. I've been consistently working. I'm always making music. I live, breathe, sleep music. Every day, every hour, every second.
0: Any other musician that help you in this song or in your life or
1: specifically for this song?
0: Yes.
1: No, I did it all on my own.
0: But in your life?
1: In my life, many musicians. I've come across many talented artists.
0: Okay.
1: Even right now, come across Starbee, Ruang Senja, Tone Waves, Metosa, all these guys who are also part of the label.
0: So you know,
1: I
0: Tone
1: learned
0: Wave
1: so much.
0: Too, yeah?
1: Yeah, I know Tone. They're amazing.
0: Okay.
1: I love their city pop vibe.
0: City pop vibe.
1: Yeah.
0: Okay.
1: I love it. I don't know if that's what they would call it, but for me, it reminds me of Japanese city pop.
0: Oh
1: yeah,
0: some old school vibe, yeah.
1: Yeah, old school,
0: retro.
1: They're so good. You should hear them live, man. They're
0: amazing. Yes. They're all my friend.
1: Oh, really? Hey, shout out to Tone Waves. Tone Waves, what up? Let's work.
0: Okay. In this song, which part of the lyric that very favorite for you?
1: Wow.
0: And you're singing it now. Please.
1: For me.
0: Please.
1: Let's see.
0: Oh, a lot of favorite lyric, yeah.
1: It's a tough one, you know.
0: All
1: yeah.
0: Right,
1: okay.
0: Right. But the most.
1: The most.
0: Yes.
1: I'll probably say I think I'll pick the bridge.
0: The bridge. Okay.
1: I'll pick the bridge. So,
0: sing it.
1: Baby, if I brought you pain, let me go like that. Baby, when I make you sing, can we roll like that? Baby, if I brought you pain, let me go like that. Let me go like that. If I sing, can we roll like that? So like,
0: wow.
1: So like, it's basically like, if I bring you pain, if I make you sad,
0: yes.
1: If I'm not the person that you thought I was going to be, then let me go. Then let me go as a person. Like, better to break up with me because I'm not bringing any value to your life.
0: Okay.
1: But if I make you sing, if I bring you joy, if I make you happy, if I'm the person you feel I should be, and I'm the person you feel I should be, then we should
0: wow.
1: keep going. I'll make you sing.
0: That
1: sing
0: is, that
1: joy.
0: That is so deep, man. That is so deep.
1: Ah, thanks, man.
0: All right.
1: I didn't think it was deep at the time, but after when I listened back, I was like, oh, yeah, that is deep.
0: That is deep.
1: Yeah, sometimes I write deep stuff and I'm thinking, ah, this is surface. But now when I look back, I'm like, oh, yeah, that's actually kind of deep.
0: Okay. Yeah, okay. About a music video.
1: The music video.
0: Yes.
1: Ah, we shot it in Sentosa, Singapore.
0: Wow, okay.
1: Yeah, it was a 3 to 4 day shoot.
0: Okay, tell me about the storyboard.
1: So the storyboard was shot by EO Studios. They were also based in Bandung. Mm. Shout out to Timo, Fiki, David. Shout out to all you guys.
0: Bandung is a lot of creative people, man.
1: Yes.
0: Yes.
1: I have to agree.
0: Yes.
1: Creatives, fashion enthusiasts. Ah, man, Bandung is amazing. But like,
0: all
1: when
0: right.
1: I was there, the
0: yes.
1: 3 day shoot. So the storyboard was more like a relationship of love. You know, there's a lot of love, but mm. there's also a distant tension that you see in the music video. Like you
0: yes.
1: see, oh, they're still in love, but there's a little bit of tension. So we're trying to create that moment in the music video. And the host in that music video, our guest star, was Keisha. From Star B
0: yeah.
1: as well. And we shot it in Sentosa. We shot it at Aura Hotel. Oh, not Aura Hotel. Oh man, I forgot the name of the hotel. But it was in Sentosa.
0: Mm.
1: It was in Sentosa. We shot it there. And oh yeah, shout out to Ikma for hooking us up with the vehicles. You know, and we did a lot of driving scenes.
0: Yes.
1: We were shooting in yeah, we were just having such a good time. Like it was really like it was a very city vibe type of track because it fit that type of energy. And we wanted to catch that retro modern city vibe type of energy in the music video. So it was fun. It was fun, yeah.
0: So you very enjoyed it.
1: Yeah, I really enjoyed the process. Uh-huh. It was long. Hey, guys, music videos, be ready.
0: Man, music video 3 days is long.
1: It's long. It's tiring. It's exhausting. But like with our team, you know, Timo and the guys, you know, they just made it feel so much easier. It was quick. It was like, okay, Jonah, I want you to do this, this, and this. And it was fast. I'm like, okay, let's move on to the next
0: thing.
1: So I was like, okay, oh, wow. You know, sometimes you probably, depending on who you work with, sometimes you can do like 3 to 10 takes of the same thing.
0: You just click with them, yeah?
1: Yeah, we just click. It was fast.
0: Okay.
1: It was intuitive. We all knew what we were doing. Everyone was professional. So it moved very quickly. So 3 days felt like one.
0: Oh, because you enjoyed it, okay.
1: Yes, I enjoyed every second of it. It was amazing.
0: And you're fairly satisfied with the result?
1: Oh, yeah. I loved what they did. I didn't know what they were going to do. But when I saw the results, I was like, yep. They were the right guys. They were the right team. They did the job.
0: A lot of sin.
1: Oh yeah,
0: in 3 minutes.
1: A lot of scenes. Some of the scenes that I wanted to see didn't make it in, but it's okay.
0: Oh,
1: they, you
0: okay.
1: know, sometimes you gotta pick what's best for the video and what works.
0: Yes, yes.
1: What fits the mood.
0: Yes, yes, yes. So your ego is.
1: Oh yeah.
0: Go away first. Yeah.
1: Yeah. Yeah. When you're working with professionals, ego has to leave the room. You gotta bring humility and professionalism all the way.
0: Wow.
1: Yes.
0: Okay. Now we want to see the Emmy Awards song.
1: Oh yeah.
0: All right.
1: Here we go.
0: This is Bloodline. Don't say I never love you.
1: Let's go.

0: Bloodline! Yay!
1: What up, it's Bloodline!
0: I can do that. One more time.
1: It's Bloodline, yeah, it's in my bloodline.
0: Woo! You're just like a commercial, man.
1: Hey, who knows? We could do a commercial.
0: Yeah. Okay. Now, your favorite singer or musician?
1: All right. I think the most cliche is Michael Jackson, so I'm going to say someone else. I've been telling everybody it's Michael Jackson, which is true.
0: Someone else. True. I'm going to say
1: someone that no one would expect.
0: Wow.
1: That no one probably knows. I would probably say Jimi Hendrix.
0: I know Jimi Hendrix.
1: You know Jimi Hendrix?
0: I know Jimi Hendrix.
1: It's a complete... Ah, man. Jimi Hendrix is a king, man.
0: Oh, yes.
1: Oh, yes.
0: He's playing guitar.
1: Yes. Oh, yeah. Yes. I love Jimi Hendrix. James Brown. Oh, I forgot his name. He's only saying, "Good golly, Miss Molly." Good golly, Miss Molly. Ah, what's his name? I think... Ah, it's okay. I don't remember.
0: I don't. Okay. That's a foreigner. Okay, in Indonesia... Your favorite musician?
1: Indonesian. Okay. I would probably say, I think one of the first Indonesian artists I really enjoyed listening to was Raisa.
0: Raisa?
1: Yeah. One of my friends from Indonesia, his name is Emir Hermono. He's the one who was like, "Hey, Jonah, you want to listen to some Indonesian music?" And I'm like, "Yeah." I was like, play some for me. I was like, "Okay." And then he played me Raisa. Could this be love?
0: Could it be love?
1: Exactly. Could it be love? Okay. Could it be love? And I was like, "Woo, this is good.
0: Right.
1: This is amazing. I'd love to work with Raisa one day if she's up for it." She's up to it.
0: Pro Am, just listen to him. You want to work with Raisa?
1: Yeah, I'd love to work with Raisa. I wouldn't mind. I don't mind.
0: Okay. Nah. You also, this song is with Star B.
1: Yes.
0: You choose or Pro-M choose?
1: Pro-M chose that song. I wrote it and then I co-produced it.
0: So, okay. So, if you had the chance to do it with an international musician.
1: If I had a chance to.
0: Who would you choose? All around the world, yes?
1: All around,
0: you
1: yeah.
0: You can choose one.
1: Choose one.
0: One in a lifetime.
1: Once in a lifetime.
0: Yes.
1: Man, this is not fair. This is hard. This is a hard one, man.
0: Okay.
1: It was hard, but now it's easier. Pharrell Williams.
0: Pharrell Williams, man.
1: Yes. He's one of my my heroes.
0: All right. This producer, singer, songwriter.
1: All right. Okay. We said producer, Pharrell Williams. Singer, I would pick Lenny Kravitz.
0: Ooh,
1: yeah, Lenny Kravitz.
0: Good stuff, man.
1: He's the one that came to the top of my mind. He's the one.
0: Okay.
1: And then songwriter, I would pick. Oh, can I say two?
0: Oh yeah, you can say two.
1: I would pick Eric Bellinger and Ryan Tedder.
0: Ryan Tedder.
1: Yeah.
0: That's the best for you, yeah.
1: Yeah, those are the best for me.
0: All right. Now, what message do you want to say to your listeners, to Teman Fox, about your single?
1: Hey, what up, Teman Fox? Please listen to the song, stream it, like it, share it. Find me on all social media platforms at I Am Bloodline with a Y, not an I. And yeah, man, like, just love the song. Let me know what you think of it. Write me in the DMs. Don't be shy. Jangan malu-malu, yeah. Hit me up in the DMs, guys. Don't be afraid.
0: Right. Just ask.
1: Yeah, just ask. And a word of advice to everyone, no matter what you're doing.
0: Yes.
1: Practice makes permanent. Not perfect, but permanent. Have a standard of excellence in everything you do.
0: All right, that's good, man. Okay, next project. What do you want to do?
1: Next project. I'm releasing an album soon. Still working on it.
0: Yes.
1: Yes. We're just putting the songs together right now. We're compiling them together. If You Walk Away is the first one into the album. I don't know if it'll make it into the album, but it's definitely part of it for now. And yeah, look out for the next album.
0: Wow. All right, Bloodline. Thank you very much.
1: Thank you so much. Terima kasih banyak semuanya.
0: If you go to Bandung, you must come to Fox Radio Bandung, okay?
1: Oh, yes, absolutely. I'll be back.
0: Woo! Keep it up, the great works, and we look forward to see you next release, okay?
1: Awesome. See you soon.
0: Thank you, Bloodline.
1: Terima kasih. Thank you. Woo!

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